0: And it's not, everything's not on fire.
1: Yeah, I think it would have been album number 3. I think it took me a couple records and a few years of growing up. And I mean, people used to tell me when I was just starting out, you know, I was a teenager, and the critique I'd see, I think back then it was either Facebook or Twitter, I can't, but they'd be like, he's only 17, he's got nothing to sing about, he hasn't lived any life. And that used to just tick me off, you know, like, I'm like, what are you talking about? I've lived. But now, I mean, I think once I got to album number 3, I was like, oh, like, what was I singing about back then? I was so young. I hadn't had any highs or lows or nothing. So, but album 3 was when I like took the time to write songs from the heart. And like, that's where 5 More Minutes came from. This Is It came from. And just kind of realized country music, it's real people telling real stories. You know, you don't always have to write about the truck beds and the cold beer. And there's a time and place for that. I love those songs. But sometimes people just want to hear what's on your heart. And that was the first time I took the time to do that.
0: Was that also the first time that you felt like really confident in the writer's room?
1: Yeah, I think it took me a few years to get confident to kind of reveal what's on your heart to co-writers or buddies. And the first time I felt confident to put that out there, you know, before it was just like, oh, you have to put on this image of being this guy or whatever. It's like, no, you know, I think you just gotta be real. You know, people are smart. They can tell when you're being authentic. So
2: 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There's a whole lot more just ahead with Scotty McCreary.
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8: Windy, hot, and humid conditions will be the rule on Wednesday. We'll see temperatures starting out mid to upper 70s, warming up into the low 90s, but feeling like triple digits in some spots. More the same on Thursday, but storm chances go up by Thursday afternoon and evening. Perhaps some strong to severe storms possible as well as a cold front moves in. In the 2 News Weather Center, I'm Chief Meteorologist Michael Sager.
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0: Country. I'm Elena. Scotty McCreary is here hosting. We're getting to hang out and talk about all the things. And obviously, yes, we are getting pretty nostalgic this week because we're talking a lot about the retrospective album 15 that's coming out next month. Scotty, you recently posted a reaction video getting ready for all of this, but it was a reaction of you watching your American Idol audition. Aside from Lauren, who do you still keep in touch with from that season? Because that is... that's a bond that not many people can share going through an experience like that.
1: Yeah, you know, I mean, I live in North Carolina, and so I don't see the folks that live in L.A. or the folks that live in Nashville all that much. But Lauren's the, obviously, she's like a sister to me. We don't talk all the time, but whenever we do catch up, it's like we pick up where we left off kind of thing. And we have a group text where everybody kind of chats, and it sometimes it gets hot and everybody's talking like once a week, it feels like, and then sometimes it goes months. But I mean, Paul McDonald and Casey Abrams and Haley, Pia, Jacob's out there crushing it. I mean, really everybody is really had done great for themselves, and it's so cool every now and then when I hop online to see, you know, my family from that season 10 out there crushing. So I love all of them. It, like you said, it's a bond that nobody else can truly understand going through that TV world and all that, but love everybody.
0: Have your kids met Lauren's little one yet?
1: Not yet. Oh, yeah,
0: that's gonna be probably crazy to see your kids together. Like that's
1: yeah, no kidding.
0: Thought. Yeah,
1: no kidding. We were kids at one point, living a dream. So, it'd be wild to see that.
2: 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There's a whole lot more coming up with Scotty McCreary.
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8: Windy, hot, and humid conditions will be the rule on Wednesday. We'll see temperatures starting out mid to upper 70s, warming up into the low 90s, but feeling like triple digits in some spots. More the same on Thursday, but storm chances go up by Thursday afternoon and evening. Perhaps some strong to severe storms possible as well as a cold front moves in. In the 2 News Weather Center, I'm Chief Meteorologist Michael Sager.
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0: 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So,
1: well, July 4th is coming up. What you looking forward to this year?
0: Yeah, we'll be at I'll be at Lake Gaston in North Carolina. That's where we go. It's a big old lake, and the whole family will be there. I think they were talking, somebody's going to bring an RV maybe, or it's going to be more bodies than beds. So we're going to be figuring that out. But they're from up down in Louisiana, and they're going to have crawfish or shrimp boils or you name it. I'm sure it's always a great time.
1: Recharge that battery, right?
0: That's right. That's right.
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5: Okay, Country 101.7, now your official 2 News weather forecast.
6: Windy, hot, and humid conditions will be the rule on Wednesday. We'll see temperatures starting out mid to upper 70s, warming up into the low 90s, but feeling like triple digits in some spots. More the same on Thursday, but storm chances go up by Thursday afternoon and evening. Perhaps some strong to severe storms possible as well as a cold front moves in. In the 2 News Weather Center, I'm Chief Meteorologist Michael Sager.
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0: It's Backstage Country. Scotty McCreary is your host this week, and we are feeling very nostalgic. Next month, you're going to be releasing your new retrospective album, 15. You had mentioned earlier, Five More Minutes, which is one of the songs that is on this retrospective album. It's because of this that I found out that that song inspired two Hallmark holiday movies. But I mean, having an executive producer credit is a legacy of its own. I mean, that's not something a lot of people get to do in their lifetime. How much work was that? Did it add a lot in, or is it mostly just because you inspired the idea?
1: I think they did the heavy lifting on the acting and the storyline stuff. I don't think they wanted me butting in too much on that end, but I think being able to talk to them about what the song was, where it was, where it was from, how I thought it could be incorporated into a holiday movie with those emotions, that's kind of where I lend my thoughts and ideas.
0: If there was another song to inspire a movie, not necessarily just holiday, is there one that you'd like to see be brought to life in that?
1: Oh, man, I mean, there's a few. I feel like everybody loves the nostalgia and things. And like when we wrote Bottle Rockets, we were talking about the summers of growing up and the music you were listening to. And so I think that could be like a nice nostalgia kind of movie, you know, thinking back on the yesteryears and how it shaped your life.
0: Man. Oh, see, this is why they call you an executive producer.
1: Oh, come on. That's right. That's
2: right. Coming up next, more with Scotty McCreary on Backstage Country.
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8: Windy, hot, and humid conditions will be the rule on Wednesday. We'll see temperatures starting out mid to upper 70s, warming up into the low 90s, but feeling like triple digits in some spots. More the same on Thursday, but storm chances go up by Thursday afternoon and evening. Perhaps some strong to severe storms possible as well as a cold front moves in. In the 2 News Weather Center, I'm Chief Meteorologist Michael Sager.
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0: one that I wrote a few years ago, but it felt like I had a good home on this project. Like, man, if I look back on the last 15 years, I can smile and say it's been a good run. So that's where this one, where that one came from. And then Why Me, Lord, is how I feel, you know, because it's, you know, I love singing country music, but I'm not blind to, if I walk down Broadway or Music Row, there's so many talented folks in Nashville and so many people with a dream. So I've asked myself that question many times, like, why me, Lord? Why have I gotten this chance? But I appreciate that. I appreciate being here, getting to live out this dream, and kind of allows me to remain in that kind of thankful gratitude kind of state.
1: Well, and we love that about you for sure. You've always been so humble and stayed that way. I don't know how, because your head could get super big, and I would understand. Oh, but no, you've always
0: been. Well, I've had my moments for sure. Lordy.
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7: Windy, hot, and humid conditions will be the rule on Wednesday. We'll see temperatures starting out mid to upper 70s, warming up into the low 90s, and feeling like triple digits in some spots. More of the same on Thursday, but storm chances go up by Thursday afternoon and evening. Perhaps some strong to severe storms possible as well as a cold front moves in. In the 2 News Weather Center, I'm Chief Meteorologist Michael Sager.
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0: Muskogee, get ready to laugh. Friday, June 13th, faith-based comedian Carolyn Miljavin comes to the Roxy Theater. 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

0: This is Scotty McCreary, your co-host of Backstage Country this week. 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
5: Windy, hot, and humid conditions will be the rule on Wednesday. We'll see temperatures starting out mid to upper 70s, warming up into the low 90s, but feeling like triple digits in some spots. More of the same on Thursday, but storm chances go up by Thursday afternoon and evening. Perhaps some strong to severe storms possible as well as a cold front moves in. In the 2 News Weather Center, I'm Chief Meteorologist Michael Sager.
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0: a step back, and sometimes it can just seem like I'm having fun for a living. I just get to go live a crazy dream and pick up a guitar, but it's like, no, man, you're making an impact on people, you know, and people really love and appreciate your music, and it's a pretty cool thing.
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8: Windy, hot, and humid conditions will be the rule on Wednesday. We'll see temperatures starting out mid to upper 70s, warming up into the low 90s, but feeling like triple digits in some spots. More of the same on Thursday, but storm chances go up by Thursday afternoon and evening. Perhaps some strong to severe storms possible as well as a cold front moves in. In the 2 News Weather Center, I'm Chief Meteorologist Michael Sager.
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0: Country. I'm Elena. Scotty McCreary is here hosting. We're getting to hang out and talk about all the things. And obviously, yes, we are getting pretty nostalgic this week because we're talking a lot about the retrospective album 15 that's coming out next month. I've talked to you about this before, but it always stands out to me. And to anybody that hasn't heard it, I think one of the coolest things is hearing about your experience right after American Idol with Lauren, because you guys went like straight to CMA Fest, which is the biggest country music festival, like most overstimulating thing ever. Can you talk a little bit about what that was like to just dive right into that world from American Idol?
1: Yeah, it was nuts. I think the finale was May 25th. That day, the next day we woke up and like did media at 3 a.m. and then flew to New York and then back to L.A. But then CMA Fest is always like beginning of June, right? So
0: yep,
1: it was straight in. And I mean, we were the country folks on the show, so they sent us right to Nashville, and Broadway was just bananas. I remember at one point they just parked the car and let me and Lauren get out, and people saw that it was us too, and like people flocked to the car. Like we couldn't move. It was insane. And then we got to go on the stadium show, and that was back when people still had like digital cameras. The one memory that's just like stuck in my brain from that is like growing up watching the Super Bowls, like at the first kick, you'd always see all the cameras throughout the stadium on the video later. And it was like that whenever I came out with Josh, the senior man. It was just nothing but flashbulbs. Like the whole stadium lit up with flashbulbs. And that memory will forever be burned into my brain. It was just so cool. So, yeah.
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7: Windy, hot, and humid conditions will be the rule on Wednesday. We'll see temperatures starting out mid to upper 70s, warming up into the low 90s, but feeling like triple digits in some spots. More of the same on Thursday, but storm chances go up by Thursday afternoon and evening. Perhaps some strong to severe storms possible as well as a cold front moves in. In the 2 News Weather Center, I'm Chief Meteorologist Michael Sager.
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0: Today's show, I'm Elena. Day two is in the books with Scotty McCreery, who did a great job hosting today, by the way.
1: Thank you very much. I tell you what, I'm enjoying it. I'm counting down the hours till tomorrow. I'm going to get my coffee and be ready to rock.
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1: This is a Fox News alert. I'm Sue Guzman. Progressive Democrat Graham Plattner overcoming a series of controversies to win the Democratic primary for Senate in Maine. Plattner taking aim at his challenger, Republican incumbent Susan Collins.
2: He got elected promising to protect Roe versus Wade, only to turn around and put a justice in the Supreme Court who overturned it. She lied to us.
1: A Republican advances to the November general election for California governor.
3: Steve Hilton claiming the second of two spots on the November ballot in the race to succeed Democratic California Governor Gavin Newsom, who is term limited. Hilton, a conservative commentator who is backed by President Trump, advancing over Democrat billionaire Tom Steyer. Hilton will face Democrat Javier Becerra in the general election.
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1: 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I had just come home from serving over in Germany. I had noticed my legs were swelling. 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I was paralyzed. It was a pretty low point. 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
4: Windy, hot, and humid conditions will be the rule on Wednesday. We'll see temperatures starting out mid to upper 70s, warming up into the low 90s, but feeling like triple digits in some spots. More of the same on Thursday, but storm chances go up by Thursday afternoon and evening. Perhaps some strong to severe storms possible as well as a cold front moves in. In the 2 News Weather Center, I'm Chief Meteorologist Michael Sager.
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4: Windy, hot, and humid conditions will be the rule on Wednesday. We'll see temperatures starting out mid to upper 70s, warming up into the low 90s, but feeling like triple digits in some spots. More of the same on Thursday, but storm chances go up by Thursday afternoon and evening. Perhaps some strong to severe storms possible as well as a cold front moves in. In the 2 News Weather Center, I'm Chief Meteorologist Michael Sager.
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4: Windy, hot, and humid conditions will be the rule on Wednesday. We'll see temperatures starting out mid to upper 70s, warming up into the low 90s, but feeling like triple digits in some spots. More of the same on Thursday, but storm chances go up by Thursday afternoon and evening. Perhaps some strong to severe storms possible as well as a cold front moves in. In the 2 News Weather Center, I'm Chief Meteorologist Michael Sager.
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1: Fox News, I'm Sue Cussman. Democrat Graham Flatner overcoming a series of controversies to win the Democratic primary for Senate in Maine. Flatner taking aim at his challenger, Republican incumbent Susan Collins.
2: She got elected promising to protect Roe versus Wade, only to turn around and put a justice the Supreme Court who overturned it. She lied to us.
1: A Republican advances to the November general election for California governor.
3: Steve Hilton claiming the second of two spots on the November ballot in the race to succeed Democratic California Governor Gavin Newsom, who is term limited. Hilton, a conservative commentator who is backed by President Trump, advancing over Democrat billionaire Tom Steyer. Hilton will face Democrat Javier Becerra in the general election.
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4: Windy, hot, and humid conditions will be the rule on Wednesday. We'll see temperatures starting out mid to upper 70s, warming up into the low 90s, but feeling like triple digits in some spots. More of the same on Thursday, but storm chances go up by Thursday afternoon and evening. Perhaps some strong to severe storms possible as well as a cold front moves in. In the 2 News Weather Center, I'm Chief Meteorologist Michael Sager.
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1: News. I'm Ted Lindner. Graham Platner, a Marine veteran and progressive activist, has won the Democratic nomination for the U.S. Senate in Maine. He's promising to put the people first.
2: I will spend every day of this campaign, and if I have the privilege, every day in the United States Senate, doing exactly that.
1: Platner will face Senator Susan Collins. The Stanley Cup Finals are now tied at 2 games apiece after the Carolina Hurricanes knocked off the Vegas Golden Knights 5-3. And teenager Carmelo Anthony has been sentenced to 35 years in prison by the same jury that convicted him of murdering another teen during a track meet at a Texas high school last year.
3: During victim impact statement, Austin Metcalf's mother told Anthony, "You should be lucky that you're sentenced to 35 years because she says she's been sentenced to a lifetime without her son."
1: Fox's Brooke Taylor. 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
4: Windy, hot, and humid conditions will be the rule on Wednesday. We'll see temperatures starting out mid to upper 70s, warming up into the low 90s, but feeling like triple digits in some spots. More the same on Thursday, but storm chances go up by Thursday afternoon and evening. Perhaps some strong to severe storms possible as well as a cold front moves in. In the 2 News Weather Center, I'm Chief Meteorologist Michael Sager.
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3: Windy, hot, and humid conditions will be the rule on Wednesday. We'll see temperatures starting out mid to upper 70s, warming up into the low 90s, but feeling like triple digits in some spots. More the same on Thursday, but storm chances go up by Thursday afternoon and evening. Perhaps some strong to severe storms possible as well as a cold front moves in. In the 2 News Weather Center, I'm Chief Meteorologist Michael Sager.
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wondering who's gonna kiss who first. 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It's butterflies and Bud Lights under the stars and on the stripes. A

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1: News. I'm Sue Guzman. Graham Plattner overcoming a series of controversies to win the Democratic nomination for U.S. Senate in Maine.
2: I'm still far from perfect, but every day I wake up and I try to be a little bit better and a little bit kinder than I was the day before.
1: He'll face incumbent Republican Susan Collins in November. In South Carolina, Republican Senator Lindsey Graham has survived a primary challenge and will face pediatrician Annie Andrews. Congresswoman Nancy Mace lost her GOP primary for South Carolina governor. Trump-backed South Carolina Lieutenant Governor Pamela Evatt and Attorney General Alan Wilson will face one another in a primary runoff June 23rd. Republican Steve Hilton edged past Dom Steyer to face Javier Becerra in the California governor's race. And Carmelo Anthony sentenced to 35 years for murdering a student at a Texas track meet last year. 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

0: Wednesday. We'll see temperatures starting out mid to upper 70s, warming up into the low 90s, but feeling like triple digits in some spots. More of the same on Thursday, but storm chances go up by Thursday afternoon and evening. Perhaps some strong to severe storms possible as well as a cold front moves in. In the 2 News Weather Center, I'm Chief Meteorologist Michael Sager.
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5: Windy, hot, and humid conditions will be the rule on Wednesday. We'll see temperatures starting out mid to upper 70s, warming up into the low 90s, but feeling like triple digits in some spots. More of the same on Thursday, but storm chances go up by Thursday afternoon and evening. Perhaps some strong to severe storms possible as well as a cold front moves in. In the 2 News Weather Center, I'm Chief Meteorologist Michael Sager.
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1: News, I'm Ted Linder. Teenager Carmelo Anthony has been sentenced to 35 years in prison by the same jury that convicted him of murdering another teen during a track meet at a suburban Texas high school last year.
2: The only person to take the stand in this punishment phase was Carmelo Anthony's mother. She testified her son is very sorry for what he did, crying as she told jurors, quote, he's my oldest, my firstborn, my baby, I love him very much.
1: Fox's Brooke Taylor. Graham Platner, a Marine veteran and progressive activist, has won the Democratic nomination for the U.S. Senate in the state of Maine.
3: I will spend every day of this campaign, and if I have the privilege, every day in the United States Senate, doing exactly that.
1: Platner will face Senator Susan Collins. The Stanley Cup Finals all tied at 2 games apiece. The Carolina Hurricanes knocking off the Vegas Golden Knights Tuesday night 5-3. 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
3: Sunny and hot for today with temperatures climbing into the lower 90s and heat index values near 100. South winds stay breezy through the afternoon. Tonight remains warm with lows in the upper 70s. Thursday starts dry, but storms develop late in the day as a cold front approaches with a few potentially strong to severe storms. From the 2 News Weather Center, I'm meteorologist Annie Brown.
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3: Sunny and hot for today with temperatures climbing into the lower 90s and heat index values near 100. South winds stay breezy through the afternoon. Tonight remains warm with lows in the upper 70s. Thursday starts dry, but storms develop late in the day as a cold front approaches with a few potentially strong to severe storms. From the 2 News Weather Center, I'm meteorologist Annie Brown.
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1: News. I'm Sue Gussman. Democrat Graham Plattner overcoming a series of controversies to win the Democratic primary for Senate in Maine. Plattner taking aim at his challenger, Republican incumbent Susan Collins.
2: She got elected promising to protect Roe versus Wade, only to turn around and put a justice the Supreme Court who overturned it. She lied to us.
1: A Republican advancing to the November election for California governor.
3: Steve Hilton claiming the second of two spots on the November ballot in the race to succeed Democratic California Governor Gavin Newsom, who is term limited. Hilton, a conservative commentator who is backed by President Trump, advancing over Democrat billionaire Tom Steyer. Hilton will face Democrat Javier Becerra in the general election.
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7: Sunny and hot for today with temperatures climbing into the lower 90s and heat index values near 100. South winds stay breezy through the afternoon. Tonight remains warm with lows in the upper 70s. Thursday starts dry, but storms develop late in the day as a cold front approaches with a few potentially strong to severe storms. From the 2 News Weather Center, I'm meteorologist Annie Brown.
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4: Sunny and hot for today with temperatures climbing into the lower 90s and heat index values near 100. South winds stay breezy through the afternoon. Tonight remains warm with lows in the upper 70s. Thursday starts dry, but storms develop late in the day as a cold front approaches with a few potentially strong to severe storms. From the 2 News Weather Center, I'm meteorologist Annie Brown.
5: It's been 3 years, and the time is now. 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

And here we go on an Elkie Country Wednesday morning. Luke Bryan right there with one of the songs that doesn't have the word country in the song title. As most people are good, he doesn't care. He just picked up $12 million for being on American Idol. I think he's fine with me having some fun with him. It's me, Ron. Glad to be a part of your morning. Let's talk about some weather, shall we? Because today it's going to be like we're living in the Truman Show. Almost an exact replica of what we had yesterday. Partly sunny, hot, humid, 92, heat index above 100. Now, I wish I could tell you that today is going to be the end of it, but unfortunately it is not. Man, it's another day of feeling like a tuna melt out there when you're walking around. We're already at 76. As always, just be careful, stay hydrated, stay cool, and stay safe. Alrighty, coming up here, we're going to celebrate our national days of today. Going to celebrate a particular writing utensil, a pesky insect, and a delicious side dish, which you could, and I've done this, actually make a complete meal out of them. Details coming up. Right now, here's Kip Moore and Young Love. Keep your hands and feet inside until the ride comes to a complete stop here this morning.

Okie Country 101.7. That's Carrie. Hate My Heart. Well, get ready for another kind of a scorcher out there today for an Okie Country Wednesday. Partly sunny, hot, humid, 92. Heat index well above 100. Well, first of all, congratulations to all of our Carrie Underwood ticket winners. Friday night is going to be fun. Kaylee, Wendy, Sherry, Allie, Marta, Misty, Kenneth, Nancy, and Angela, congratulations. Well, actually, Kenneth can't go. So he's trying to find somebody to take his tickets for him. So if you know Kenneth, give him a call. He might have tickets for you. Hey, I want to give a big shout out and a big thank you to the Shakota Chamber of Commerce and all the folks over there for helping out with this giveaway. I truly, really do appreciate it. And I will see y'all on Saturday. I'm coming down to Old Settlers Day. So get ready for that. All right, hang tight because your forecast is on the way. Not that there's a lot of cool news in it. Yeah, more heat is coming our way. I got Jason Aldean standing by. And then our flashback number one is going to take us to 1995. All right, for today, it is Wednesday, June 10th, 2026. National Days of Four today. Giving you some reasons to celebrate out there. First of all, it is National Iced Tea Day. Oh.

0: logistic.
1: Oh, wait. Wait, I think I got the wrong iced tea. Not the rapper turned actor, the actual cool, delicious beverage. Iced tea, not ice tea. Sorry, there, I goofed that one up, but enjoy anyway. Sweetened or unsweetened? That's the question. Anyway, today is also National Bed Bug Prevention Day. It's National Ballpoint Pen Day as we celebrate the day that it was invented in 1943 by two Hungarian brothers who, by the way, names look like an eye chart, so I'm not even going to attempt to pronounce their names. It is also National Egg Roll. I'll take four, please, and make them pork if you can. And today is National Talk Slow Day. I figured that's about all I could do before y'all come down here and beat me senseless. But no, today, National Talk Slow Day. Mainly, it's to raise awareness for all the things that you try to do at one time. Just relax. Slow down. Take a breath. All right, there we go. 78 right now across the Okie Country listening area. I got more coming up. Stand by, hang on, and hang tight.
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6: Sunny and hot for today with temperatures climbing into the lower 90s and heat index values near 100. South winds stay breezy through the afternoon. Tonight remains warm with lows in the upper 70s. Thursday starts dry, but storms develop late in the day as a cold front approaches with a few potentially strong to severe storms. From the 2 News Weather Center, I'm meteorologist Annie Brown.
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with Jason Aldean and Blame It On You. Making our way through the 6 o'clock hour here on Anokie Country Wednesday morning. I'm Ron. All right, speaking of Wednesday, if you feel like getting out of the heat for a while with you and the kids, I've got a free indoor event for you. The folks over at Apex Theater in Muskogee are continuing their kids' summer movie camp with free presentations every Wednesday morning. Now, this morning's feature presentation is Captain Underpants, first epic movie. Again, it is free. Doors open this morning at 9:30. The movie begins at 10. All right, for our flashback number one today, I had the great pleasure of being able to call this guy a friend for the past, man, 15, 20 years or so. I first met him in Nashville at something called Country Radio Seminar, and we got to talking about possibly him doing a concert in the town that I was working in at the time, which was Marquette, Michigan. Well, we got it all worked out. He came up, and they just had a great time. We kind of adopted him as our own, and he actually came back for a second show. Now, he only had like a handful of moderate hits. He got out of the music business and became a full-time police officer back in 2009 because that was always one of his dreams. So it's kind of cool. He had a number one song on the country chart, and he got to live out his lifelong dream of being a police officer. Now, sadly, we lost him in 2002. He had a heart attack while he was on patrol. Very, very sad. So I thought I would dust this one off and see if you remember it. Our flashback number one today, written by Gary Hyde and C. Michael Springs, and sung by Jeff Carson. This is The Car.

0: with references to Creedence Clearwater Revival, Otis Redding, and Buddy Holly. Plus, I think there's another one that I don't get yet. There's another reference that I don't understand in that song. Anyway, it's Kenny Chesney. And live those songs here on Anoka Country Wednesday morning. I'm Ron. Hot out there again today. Partly sunny, hot, humid, 92. Heat index above 100. All right, speaking of places that are hot, Kenny Chesney is getting ready to return to the Sphere in Vegas. First show kicks off June 19th. He's got 11 shows right now already booked. Now, if you are unable to or can't afford to go to Vegas to see him, well, don't worry about that. Because remember, as soon as I win the Powerball tonight, I'm going to take care of all of that. Because when I win that sucker, I'm going to get Kenny Chesney to play a show at Ruffer Stadium. I know it's a long shot, but I promise that it will happen when I win that Powerball. Anyway, thanks for hanging out, tuning me, and I appreciate that. All right, the folks over at Wish are gearing up for their annual Flavors of Oklahoma event. That is slated for Saturday, July 11th. Right now, they are looking for wineries, breweries, restaurants, and other food vendors. Now, there's no booth fee, but you will be asked to provide samples for at least 300 guests. Now, the deadline to sign up for that is July 1st. flavorsofoklahoma@gmail.com is the email if you want to reach out and ask any more questions about that. All I know is they better let me in for free because I'm talking about it. I'm kidding. That would be nice, though. I kind of would appreciate that. All right, hang tight. We're going to go back in time for our Today in History on the way. Plus, as always, I've got some news that really isn't news.
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0: with a brand new one from Casey Musgraves right there. That is Loneliest Girl here on Anoki Country Wednesday morning. I'm Ron. Now, I would have been back sooner, but I put my socks and underwear in the refrigerator for 20 minutes, and I had to go get them. By the way, if you've never done that, do yourself a favor. You'll thank me later. All right, a great way to unwind after a long and stressful weekend is kind of kick back and listen to some great tunes. We've got a great show for you. Our new show called Retro Country USA. Sunday nights beginning at 6 o'clock, and for 2 hours, your host Steve Kelly is going to take us back to some of the biggest hits from the 80s and the 90s. So kick up your boots and strap yourselves in on Sunday nights. It's going to be a fun show, Retro Country USA. All right, another hot one out there today. We're at 78 right now. Partly sunny, hot, humid, 92. Heat index above 100. All right, coming up, we're going to go back in time. A little history lesson for our Today in History. Some of the items up for discussion: Salem witch trials, Coca-Cola changes its mind, and a TV show finale that people are still upset about. Details coming up. Right now, it's Thomas Rhett, Beer with Jesus, which begs the question, if you were to have a beer with Jesus, who picks up the tab?
1: If I could have a beer with Jesus, heaven knows I'd sip it nice and slow.

0: I figured it wouldn't take too long to get to one. That's a Luke Bryan song with the word country in the title. That's country, and she knows it. That brings the grand total up to 6, by the way, and keep you just in case you were keeping track. It's me, Ron. Thanks for keeping me company here on this Wednesday morning. I wish I had cooler weather news, but unfortunately, I do not. Pretty much the same as yesterday. Hot, humid, lower 90s. Heat index will be a factor. Heat advisory is in effect. Now, I also wish I could tell you that it's going to be over today, but it is not. We'll take a look at your complete 2 news weather forecast coming up here right after the break. It is Wednesday morning, which means another installment of the NSU Riverhawk Roundup. This morning, about 9:30, 9:35 or so, 2 very special guests from NSU are going to join us, Anna Landsaw and Shauna Phillips. Now, they're going to be talking about the ACE Summer Institute. Now, what this is, it's kind of a summer program for current and future teachers all over out there. So if you're in that profession, or if you know somebody who is, you might want to let them know about what's going on. All right, in the meantime, speaking of teachers, I'm going to be your history teacher for the next couple of minutes here. It is our Today in History. It's where we take a look at events that happened on this day, June 10th, throughout the course of time. All right, this morning we're going to go back to the year 1190, where tragedy struck. Holy Roman Emperor Frederick the First Barbarossa, almost Frederick Barbarossa drowns while crossing a river while leading an army to Jerusalem during the Third Crusade. In 1639, on this date, the first American log cabins were built at a place called Fort Christina, which is now Wilmington, Delaware. In 1692, on this day, the first victim of the Salem witch trials, Bridget Bishop, is hanged after being found guilty. In 1752, Benjamin Franklin tests the lightning conductor with his kite-flying experiment. Now, you may remember this from history class. Now, it didn't exactly happen the way that we were taught, but he did do the whole key kite thing, just so you know. In 1854, the first class of the United States Naval Academy graduates. 1902, on this day, H.F. Callahan invented the envelope window. On this day in 1944, relief pitcher Joe Nuxall, at the age of 15 years old, debuts for the Cincinnati Reds, making him the youngest player ever in Major League Baseball history. In 1985, on this day, and after only 2 months, Coca-Cola announces that they will be bringing back their old classic 99-year-old formula. I still contest that I am the only one who actually liked the new Coke. I was young, but I liked it. And on this day in 2007, the series finale of a very, very popular show aired. See if you can remember this. Now, there's not a whole lot of words, but I think you're going to remember this one. Hold on to that feeling. Streetlight. Streetlight. Don't know who that lady is. They're eating onion rings. Uh-oh. Don't stop. And that's how the TV show The Sopranos ended. And to this day, I don't think anybody has a clue of what that actually meant. But anyway, that aired on this day in what year again? I had to close it down. On this day in 2007. There you go. That's a quick look at some of the things that happened on this day, June 10th, throughout the course of time. That's why we call it Today in History.
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6: Sunny and hot for today with temperatures climbing into the lower 90s and heat index values near 100. South winds stay breezy through the afternoon. Tonight remains warm with lows in the upper 70s. Thursday starts dry, but storms develop late in the day as a cold front approaches with a few potentially strong to severe storms. From the 2 News Weather Center, I'm meteorologist Annie Brown.
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8: Fox News, I'm Gianna Gelosi. The U.S. and Iran trading strikes after the downing of an Army Apache helicopter.
9: A senior U.S. official told Fox News 20 different targets were hit, including radar systems and air defense sites. The strikes came in multiple waves, and following that first wave, Iran's foreign minister posted to X, saying, in part, our powerful armed forces will leave no attack or threat unanswered. Leave our region if you want to be safe.
8: Fox's Trey Yanks in Tel Aviv, and it was primary night in a handful of states. In Maine, Democrat Graham Plattner advanced to the general election despite his growing list of controversies.
10: It is my job to earn your trust, faith, and support.
11: News to the Radio Oklahoma News Network. I'm Ken Johnson. A McLean County man is in jail for allegedly stealing oil field equipment from various locations. Officials with the OSBI say Jonathan Stamper was taken into custody after officers served a search warrant at his home. The public library in Enid is the hub of a special collection of items lost during an April tornado. Library director Terry Ray says dozens of items tell the story of Enid.
12: Those stories mean things, and we want to be able to tell the stories and to help people retain that information and pass that story down to the next generation.
11: For the second year in a row, Oklahoma Farm Bureau Insurance donating to Coats for Kids. Greg Golden is the vice president of sales and marketing.
13: Looks like we're going to have over 9,400 coats that we're going to distribute, all new coats this year.
11: You can donate new coats at any Oklahoma Farm Bureau insurance office through August 31st. Radio Oklahoma News Network, I'm Ken Johnson.
14: Breaking news. President Donald Trump endorses conservative Mike Mazzei for governor. President Trump says Mazzei is a MAGA warrior and that Mike Mazzei knows the America First policies required to grow our economy, create great jobs, cut taxes and regulations, promote made in the USA, and unleash American energy dominance. Trump says Mike Mazzei will fight tirelessly to support our amazing farmers and ranchers, keep our borders safe and secure, stop migrant crime, ensure law and order, and defend our always under siege Second Amendment. President Trump gave conservative Mike Mazzei his complete and total endorsement.
15: This is Mike Mazzei. I'm honored to be endorsed by President Trump. Like Trump, I won't compromise with the radical left. We'll fight back and win.
14: Endorsed by President Donald Trump. Conservative Republican Mike Mazzei for governor. Authorized and paid for by Mazzei for Governor 2026.
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righty, we are back here on Anoki Country Wednesday morning with that guy who's getting ready to stock up on some frequent flyer miles with a handful of shows in Europe with Kip Moore this month. It's Jackson Dean and Fearless, officially now into the 7 o'clock hour. Good morning, I'm Ron. Another warm one out there, mostly sunny and 92. Now, tomorrow is a day that we might have to keep an eye in the sky. It's funny because they're calling for a cold front, even though it's still going to be about 90 tomorrow. But that front could bring with it some severe weather. Now, they don't know exactly when it's going to come in, but maybe sometime mid to late afternoon. Again, that is tomorrow. So kind of keep that in the back of your mind if you've got something planned for Thursday. All right, it is Wednesday, which means Muskogee Farmers Market is setting up out there in front of the Civic Center. So if you get a chance, swing on by and support those local farmers and vendors and tell them that I sent you. All right, coming up, we do have some Nashville notes for you this morning. Lainey Wilson got quite a surprise when she finally got to meet one of her musical heroes. And the guys from the band Midland are going to be on and performing on TV today. We'll give you the wins and wheres coming up. But right now, the latest from Chase Matthews. Here's Holding It Down on Okie Country. Good morning.

0: with Gabby Barrett right there and the good ones here on Anoki Country Wednesday morning. I'm Ron. Thanks for keeping me company. Another warm one out there, mostly sunny, 92. Now, tomorrow might be a day to think about it. Some stuff might be moving in. We'll have a forecast from the folks at 2 News Weather coming up right after the break here. All right, if you're up for some fun family comedy this weekend, Carol Ann Miljavik is going to hit the stage at the Roxy on Saturday night. Now, if you want to check her out, she does have some videos and some clips up on the YouTube. Also, check out her Facebook page to learn more about this mom and wife. RoxyMuskogee.org has information on showtime and tickets and all that kind of stuff. Alrighty, we got some Nashville notes here to get through this morning. Well, Lainey Wilson got quite a surprise over the weekend when she finally got to meet one of her musical heroes, and he showed why he's such a nice guy. Now, over the weekend at CMA Fest, Lainey was set to perform with Tim McGraw. Now, those two had never met, and there's a little bit of a background to this. Now, Lainey said that when she was 18, that she wrote Tim McGraw a letter sharing her country music dreams and asking for a meeting. Well, apparently, Tim only recently caught wind of the letter, and backstage before the performance, he had a special gift for her. Here's some of the video.
1: Come on in.
2: I recently, well, last year, found out about your letter.
3: Yeah.
2: And I was embarrassed, first off, that I never saw it. So I wish I would have seen it.
3: I think I gave it to, an aunt. And the aunt was probably like, I am not giving this
2: thing. No, I'm sure somewhere along the way it got missed. So I wrote you a letter back, and I wrote it as though I had gotten a letter. No, so I wrote it like, had I gotten it then, this is what I would have said.
0: And not only that, Tim gave Lainey a song that he and hit songwriter Tom Douglas, known for the song The House That Built Me, wrote a song about that letter. I've got to wait and see if that ever sees the light of day. Lee Greenwood is relaunching his Soldier Valley Spirits Bourbon, Whiskey, and Vodka to celebrate America's 250th birthday. The brand honors veterans and supports charities. And look out for the band Midland, going to be performing his song Shooting Memories with Tequila when they appear this afternoon on the Kelly Clarkson Show. There you go. There's some Nashville notes for you on this Wednesday morning.
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5: I'm Charles McCall, and I approve this message because rural Oklahoma is worth fighting for. I'm Charles McCall, Oklahoma's conservative rural candidate for governor. While others make promises, I've delivered. As Speaker of the House, I passed the largest tax cut in state history, passed America's toughest immigration laws, protected Oklahoma farmland from communist China, defended our children from sex change surgery, and kept our churches open during COVID. Because I'm the only rural candidate in this race, I understand our way of life. I've protected our water, defended private property rights, and stood with farmers and ranchers when drought hit hard. 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
8: Sunny and hot for today with temperatures climbing into the lower 90s and heat index values near 100. South winds stay breezy through the afternoon. Tonight remains warm with lows in the upper 70s. Thursday starts dry, but storms develop late in the day as a cold front approaches with a few potentially strong to severe storms. From the 2 News Weather Center, I'm meteorologist Annie Brown.
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Well, that guy is getting ready to kick off his brand new tour this Friday at the Amp in Rogers. That's Dierks Bentley and Gold. Plus, don't forget, also this Friday, Carrie Underwood at the Windstar Resort in Thackerville. Windstar.com has ticket information on that show. Well, I'm glad to be a part of your Wednesday morning. I'm Ron. All right, coming up, I do have some news that really isn't news, which includes a very valuable lesson why you should always help your kids with their homework. And, you know, we do have a lot of cool events here in Okie Country, but I think I found another one that we could add. Now, speaking of events here in the area, for the first time ever, the PBR is headed to Muskogee. 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All right, 78 out there right now. Going to be another warm one, mostly sunny, 92 across the Okie Country listening area with Blake Shelton now. And stay country or die trying.

0: Well, you know, I might lose a few more points on my man card, and Lord knows I don't have many left. Although, I got a few back at the Power Sports Expo. But anyway, I am excited about that guy's new album coming out on a Friday. Keith Urban is getting ready to release Flow State. Now, what it is, it's a collection of covers of what they call yacht rock. Now, you know the songs from artists like Christopher Cross, Little River Band, Ambrosia, Player, Seals and Croft. You know, kind of that late 70s, early 80s, kind of a chill vibe. And I am curious as to hear what Keith Urban has done with those songs. Again, that comes out on a Friday. All right, speaking of going back to some older songs, make sure to join us on Sunday nights for Retro Country USA. From 6 until 8 o'clock, your host Steve Kelly is going to take us back to some of the biggest hits of the 80s and 90s in country music. A great way to wind down from a long, long weekend. Again, Sunday night, 6 o'clock, Retro Country USA. All right, if you are ready, I am ready for some news. That really isn't news, unless there's no other news in the news. All right, tonight could be a big night. As I'm trying to bring Kenny Chesney to Ruffer Stadium. If I win that Powerball tonight, I'm going to make it happen. The jackpot is $238 million. All right, speaking of money, a father in London got a little bit of a surprise when he spotted his 3-year-old daughter working on an arts and crafts project. Anthony KLJ discovered his daughter Amelia cutting up a stack of $100 bills that had been set aside for a family celebration. 18 of them to be exact. Now, Anthony admitted he was initially shocked and a little angry, but later realized it was just an expensive lesson about leaving cash within the reach of a child. Now, fortunately, the family was able to show their bank video evidence of what happened, and they were reimbursed for the money. All right, the folks in Madison, Wisconsin are gearing up for one of their annual events, the World Naked Bike Ride, will return on June 20th. Now, Madison is one of a handful of cities holding one of these rides nationwide. Now, the event serves as a protest against oil dependency as well as a celebration of nature and body positivity. Well, first, I guess this means you won't have to worry about getting your pants leg caught in the chain. However, there could be some other issues with that. Now, you don't have to take your clothes off to have a good time, according to the popular 80s song, which Jermaine Stewart, which is just begging me to play it. Anyway, you're welcome for that earworm that's going to be with you for the rest of the day. No, seriously, you don't have to go al natural for the event. The organizers have implemented a go as bare as you dare policy. Participants are only asked to be courteous and not judge other riders. Now, while it is a naked bike ride, you can join in using any form of human-powered transport, provided they respect other riders, follow traffic rules, and hold to the spirit of the event. The 12-mile route will not be publicized, and organizers will announce a designated viewing area at a later date. I don't know why that makes me giggle, but it does. But hey, I know we have a lot of cool events here, but I'm just saying that, you know, it does get pretty hot here in the summer, and we do have a lot of bike trails. Who's up for it? Fort Gibson, Shakota, Muskogee, Warner, anybody up for them? If you are interested in hosting one of these events, they actually have a website, worldnakedbikeride.org. And that's why we call it news. That really isn't news, unless there's no other news in the news.
1: He's there when you wake up. He's there on your morning drive. And he's even at work with you. Ron Stevens and the Okie Country Morning Show on 101.7 KTFX.
2: Solomon writes in Proverbs 29 in the verses 22, An angry man stirs up dissension, and a hot-tempered one commits many sins. Going down a mountain pass, the driver pushes on the brake to slow down on a hairpin curve, only to find that the brakes don't respond. The vehicle is out of control. Anger can be likened to this fast-moving vehicle. The tongue gets out of control, and the anger speeds down the steep hill and will most likely run into something in its way, like a loved one or a good friend. The devil gets a real foothold on our lives when we give full vent to our anger. Many sins may be committed before we're able to get back into control. Anger is an act of selflessness instead of self-control. When we lose control of ourselves, we tend to do unreasonable things. Balaam became so angry that he was carrying on a conversation with a donkey. Does this sound ridiculous? Regular maintenance on a vehicle can help avoid the brake failure. The same is true with anger in our life. Laying our anger at Jesus' feet will enable the Spirit to bear fruit. This is maintenance plan for our lives. A loving heart is not easily angered. The more love we create in our hearts, the less room there is for anger.
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Okie Country 101.7. Well, it looks like that guy might have a big hit on his hand. Shane Proffitt and Long Live Country here on this Okie Country Wednesday morning. I'm Ron. Well, thanks for tuning me in and hauling me around this morning. I appreciate that. I wish I had cooler news weather-wise, but I don't. 76 right now. Going to be another warm one out there, mostly sunny and 92. Now, for tomorrow, things might take a little bit of a change, especially later in the afternoon. They're calling for a front to move in. Could I say, possibly bring some severe stuff through the area. We'll keep you updated the best that we can. All right, coming up on Sunday, the Muskogee Youth Baseball, along with the Muskogee Youth Sports Alliance, have teamed up with the Tulsa Drillers, making Sunday at the ballpark officially Muskogee Community Day. Now, you can be a part of it and purchase tickets. Now, proceeds from those tickets will go to support the Muskogee Youth Sports Alliance, and you can check out the Muskogee Youth Baseball's Facebook page for all of that information. Alrighty, speaking of sports, coming up in our sort of sports report, the Chiefs are bringing back one of their former players. Pat McAfee is about to get paid, and the folks at FIFA are offering something up that I guess is kind of cool for fans at some of the World Cup venues this summer. We'll get to those details coming up here in just a few. But right now, here's Miranda and Mama's Broken Heart here on Okie Country.

0: with the new one from Kane Brown right there. And Woman, making our way through Anoka Country Wednesday morning. I'm Ron. All right, not going to bore you with the weather details because we know what it's going to be like today. Sunshine, 92 and hot. Tomorrow, though, it's funny because they say a cold front is going to be moving in, although it's still going to be 90 degrees. I don't know how they can call it a cold front. But anyway, a little bit of a front moving through tomorrow could bring some rain, could bring some severe weather. We'll kind of keep you updated the best we can. In fact, I've got a 2 News weather forecast coming up here right after the break. All righty, making a return after taking a year off. So would that be coming back after 2 years or just 1 year? Because it didn't happen last year, but technically it would have been 2 years since it's... I'm so confused. Anyway, coming back this year, the Muskogee Hot Air Balloon Festival returns to Hatbox August 21st and 22nd. They've got some pretty cool things lined up. Live music, nightly fireworks, kid zone, food trucks, and more. Visit Muskogee.com's website. Has information on it as of so far. All right, let's get to our sort of sports report here. The Chiefs have re-signed one of their former draft picks. Legarius Sneed just signed a 1-year deal worth up to $5 million. Now, they drafted him back in 2020, traded him to the Titans in 2024. The Titans released him in March of this year. That moved there, that saved that team some salary cap space. Now, after battling some injuries and some legal issues, the 2-time Super Bowl champion says he is happy to be back and ready to be a leader on the team. Former NFL punter, now sports talk show host Pat McAfee is going to be laughing all the way to the bank. Now, according to reports, ESPN is already negotiating a contract extension that could pay him more than double what he's making right now. Close to $60 million for the Pat McAfee Show. Now, the show's only been on ESPN since 2023, but it has become one of the biggest shows on the network, and he's become one of the biggest stars. Now, executives from ESPN have credited him with helping attract younger viewers, especially in the 18 to 24 demographic. Yeah, frat boys love this guy. And another way that FIFA is trying to, I guess, extract extra money from soccer fans this summer, they're offering up a $79 offer for fans to have their name on the big screen at World Cup venues this summer. It's called the Super Shoutout Program. And fans can buy messages at fanspotlight.fifa.com for all 72 group stage matches. Now, the shout-out gets displayed on the scoreboard before any of the matches and not during any of the contests themselves. Just keep that in mind. There you go. That's why we call it our sort of sports report. Want a real sports update? I got one coming at you right here. Hang on.
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2: 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Oklahoma State basketball, we might actually see more from Parsifala. Last year, we expected that to be his only year of eligibility. He got injured late in the season. Well, he is petitioning the NCAA to grant him a 6th year. Also, Cashy Natt, who recently committed to the program, he's going to have to be able to get a waiver from the NCAA to be eligible as well. Let's go to Major League Baseball, where the Texas Rangers lose to the Kansas City Royals yesterday by a 5-3 score. Nathan Eovaldi takes the loss, dropping to 5-7. Series continues today. Mackenzie Gore on the mound. The Cardinals, they've won 5 straight. They beat the Mets yesterday 7-0. That series continues today. Andre Pallante on the mound.
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13: Sunny and hot for today with temperatures climbing into the lower 90s and heat index values near 100. South winds stay breezy through the afternoon. Tonight remains warm with lows in the upper 70s. Thursday starts dry, but storms develop late in the day as a cold front approaches with a few potentially strong to severe storms. From the 2 News Weather Center, I'm meteorologist Annie Brown.
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3: News. I'm CJ Papa. President Trump says Iran will have to pay the price. The president posting on Truth Social, they've taken too long to negotiate a deal that would have been great for them. An incredible new detail straight from the president about the survival of two pilots whose helicopter was hit by Iranian forces.
4: The president called it a miracle. This drone hits the Apache helicopter, lodges between the two pilots. It's on fire, and there's a massive amount of heat coming out of the drone, but it doesn't explode. And these pilots very quickly, within seconds, take the helicopter down into the sea.
3: Fox's Trey Ying spoke directly to the president. Those pilots rescued about 2 hours later for the first time by an unmanned sea drone. Democrat voters deliver a big victory to Graham Plattner, the embattled Senate candidate, wins the main primary, will run against Republican incumbent Senator Susan Collins in November. 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
5: News from the Radio Oklahoma News Network. I'm Ken Johnson. Tulsa leaders will vote tonight on a city budget. The $1.2 billion budget includes adding 55 new police officers, one fire academy with 22 cadets, as well as 1,200 new streetlights in priority neighborhoods. The public library in Enid is the hub of a special collection of items lost during an April tornado. Library director Terry Ray says dozens of items tell the story of Enid. The staff are working to build a digital catalog of the inventory. Greta Schuler is one of four Republican candidates for state insurance commissioner. She tells us, like her clients, she's experienced claims processing problems following natural disasters.
6: There were 200 homes lost in Stillwater, and a lot of those homeowners have not been paid by their carriers. It's unacceptable, and it's well within the purview of the insurance commissioner to make these things right.
5: Radio Oklahoma News Network. I'm Ken Johnson.
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0: Okay, Country 101.7, KTFX, Kane Brown, Bury Me in Georgia, 8:14 here on an Okie Country Wednesday morning. I'm Ron, another hot one out there, just be careful. Sunshine, 92 for a high today. All right, as I mentioned, it is Wednesday, which means another installment of Wellness Wednesday is here. And as always, we are so happy to have her here this morning. Kathleen, who is a health educator from the Muskogee County Health Department, is in studio. Hello!
1: Good morning.
0: How are you?
1: I'm so good. I am honored and overjoyed to be able to discuss health with you today.
0: Oh, no, that's why you're here. I love to hear it. So we're talking about the month of June, because we just kicked off a new month. So what's the topic today?
1: This month, we're going to be focusing on childhood obesity prevention. Hey, I know how hot it is out there. I do not blame you for wanting to relax inside. But just to take care of your health in the long run, this would be a great time to start implementing those good habits.
0: Yeah, it's going to cool off here eventually. We'll have some decent stretches of weather to get outside. So we're going to hit on activities, programs here in the area, nutrition, and things like that. So what do you want to start with?
1: So some activities that would be great is that if you have some hobbies that you've let fallen off the bandwagon, feel free to introduce those to your kids and restart them back up. If you just walk around the house, that counts. Any sort of movement, it doesn't have to be outside, anything, even dancing around your kitchen, anything. And even stretching, teaching your kids, like stretching and games are great ways to bond and fill your time meaningfully.
0: Now, I know summertime is a lot of kids, hey, it's summertime, I get to relax and sleep till noon, but I know the parents out there are like, oh, we got our kids, got to get our kids out there doing something. So what are some of the places and things that parents can do with their kids this summer?
1: So the water park is open. We discussed that last week, but they're having their PB&J day again. So if you bring an unexpired, unopened jar of jelly or peanut butter for admission, you'd be able to get in.
0: But here's the big question on that. Creamy or chunky peanut butter?
1: Creamy.
0: You're a creamy guy? All right, fair enough. I'm a chunky guy myself, but I like that. But you brought up a great point. Let's say, for example, you accidentally bought crunchy and nobody in the family likes it. What are you going to do with it? Well, here you go.
1: Yeah.
0: Perfect place.
1: You could donate it to Ron.
0: Oh, you could donate it to me.
1: And he could take away from people, but that's fine.
0: Wow, you're going to go there this morning?
1: Just kidding.
0: Now, when is that again? Give me that information.
1: So it's Thursday next week, June 18th, and it starts at 4.
0: And each jar will get you a free admission, right?
1: Yes.
0: So if you had a family of four, if you brought down four jars of peanut butter and or jelly, mm-hmm. all four of you getting in for free.
1: Yes.
0: All right, fair enough. Now, if people are unable to maybe go down there, are there other locations that they might want to drop off stuff at? You know what I mean? Can they go to the office there? Because it's right by the water park.
1: Yeah, you can just either drop it off at the office. You can bring it to the Muskogee Health Department. We'll have a little crate set up for donations as well.
0: Perfect. There you go. All right, what else we want to talk about this morning? Talking about keeping your kids active and healthy this summer.
1: So the park splash pads are open. That's if you don't want to spend all day at the water park and you don't want to spend money or you don't want to sacrifice any of your peanut butter and jelly.
0: Ah, there you go.
1: I do not blame you. So you can just go to the park and enjoy those water fixtures that they have open. Or the Muskogee Teen Center is a place that kids can come and enjoy and bond with their peers. It's Monday to Thursday, 1 to 6 p.m. from 7th to 12th grade.
0: Yeah, and we encourage the parents out there, if you haven't checked out the Teen Center, do yourself a favor. Just go down there and check it out. Ask some questions. And here's the thing, too. Maybe get your neighborhood kids and families involved. Maybe host some sort of a Teen Center night out or some group activities or something there to get your neighbor kids involved as well.
1: Exactly. Like, I feel like we've become a little isolated now in...
0: Well, because everybody's doing this.
1: Everybody is
0: on their damn phones and devices.
1: I admit I have them, too. But it might be a great way for you to make, like, your kids to make new friends and to fill their time up with something more dynamic in the summer.
0: Now, I want to talk about food here real quick, nutrition, because I know you have some ideas, but go ahead first. I'm going to let you, because you're the expert, so I'm going to let you go.
1: It's okay. I wasn't always the expert, so I remember back in the day, I would snack, especially in high school, I would snack on gummy bears all the time.
0: Ooh.
1: And I love gummy bears, but without fail, every day I would have a migraine.
0: I gotcha.
1: And it was probably because something that I'm about to talk about. So nutrition is super important for preventing and managing childhood obesity. Snacking out of boredom is often a big factor in excess calories. So you can always start with small tips. You don't have to cut anything cold turkey. That's not fair to you.
0: That's not really good for you to do anyway.
1: Yeah, never.
0: Kind of wean yourself off of that stuff.
1: Yeah.
0: Small steps.
1: And it's still fine to snack occasionally, but things like switching out half of your soda intake with no sugar added fruit juice and water, that's a great one. Eating veggies as a snack if you can. I know that sometimes you don't want to, but if you do, you get some hydration, you get some fiber, and it'll help you if you have any tummy aches, typically too. And then limit foods that don't have a lot of nutrients. These foods are a tasty snack, so I still think that it's okay that you eat them. That's, you know, that's the mental health aspect of it. But these can make you hungry again because they don't have what your body needs for fuel often.
0: Gotcha. And an idea that I had, and I was talking to Kathleen about it before we did the interview segment here this morning, was to kind of get your family together and mm-hmm. do the family meal planning and the meal prepping. And maybe try something new once a week or introduce a new vegetable because you don't know what you're going to like until you try it.
1: Yeah.
0: Plus, it's a great social activity and spend some family time together bonding.
1: Yeah, especially if you had a hard time finding what your kids might like, having like a going to the farmer's market, letting them pick one out and letting them see if they try it. It might feel more special to them too that they're like, oh, I had that fun day with my parents or my family. And now I like carrots a little bit more.
0: There you go. I love it. All right. Anything else you want to touch on here real quick this morning?
1: I think that might be all. But if anything does come up, if you have any questions, you need any resources, feel free to reach out to the Muskogee Health Department. You can either ask for me or anybody who honestly would be able to help you.
0: Again, that is Kathleen. She's a health educator from the Muskogee County Health Department. Another installment of Wellness Wednesday in the books. Thank you so much, Kathleen, for showing up and bringing us some great stuff this morning.
1: Thank you for having me.
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6: Sunny and hot for today with temperatures climbing into the lower 90s and heat index values near 100. South winds stay breezy through the afternoon. Tonight remains warm with lows in the upper 70s. Thursday starts dry, but storms develop late in the day as a cold front approaches with a few potentially strong to severe storms. From the 2 News Weather Center, I'm meteorologist Annie Brown.
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Although I have to admit, I'm still a little upset with that guy for not showing up a couple of years ago on our official George Strait Day in Muskogee. It is kind of hard to stay mad at him. Anyway, it's Ron from George here on Anoki Country Wednesday morning. I'm Ron. I mean, we dedicated a whole day to him. Had the proclamation, piece of paper, and everything. Anyway, I guess I am still bitter about that. Anyway, going to be another warm one out there today. Get ready, sunshine, 92 heat index above 100 throughout the day today. A little weather happening tomorrow, saying some sort of a front going to move in. Could see some rain, could be somewhat severe. Just kind of keep an eye in the sky for tomorrow. All right, I know you have been on pins and needles because last night wrapped up the latest season of Farmer Wants a Wife. Now, to do y'all a favor who haven't watched it yet, including myself and my mom, as a matter of fact, she texted me this morning. She says, I haven't watched it yet. Don't tell them who picked who. I was like, okay, I won't. So no spoiler alerts from last night's Farmer Wants a Wife. But I do have some other Hollywood news, including a movie prequel and a movie sequel in the works. Ted Lasso returns, and The White Lotus has a new cast member. Now, speaking of stages and performing and that kind of thing, I will admit it's kind of a weak segue, but it's all I could come up with in the short amount of time. If you would like country star Drew Baldridge to play a free concert on your farm, well, it could happen. Drew's selecting farms from across the country to host free concerts of his. Now, we put up the post and the link up on our Facebook page, and lo and behold, he actually responded to it. So we got to make sure that you get your farm submitted for consideration. Again, our Facebook page has that post and that link to fill out a very simple form to see if we can make that happen. All right, other than that, let's get back to the music here. I got Luke Combs and Be By You here on Okie Country.

0: kick the dust up.
1: That's right. Fill your cup up. That's what's up, up. That's Luke Bryan right there. Now, pretty sure that song is never going to find its way into the Smithsonian Museum for Literary Achievement, but it's kind of a fun song, I guess. Kick the dust up here on Anoki Country Wednesday morning. I'm Ron. Thanks for hanging out. Appreciate that. Another warm one out there today. 92 and lots of that Oklahoma sunshine. Forecast details coming up here in just a little bit. All right, mark it down because another event that is coming back to Hatbox for a fun night of some awesome fireworks, pyrotechnics, and a drone show. The Sooner Skyfire Showdown is coming back Saturday night, October 10th. Now, if you've seen it, you know. If you haven't, you should. Mark it down. It is a free family event as well. All right, let's get to some Hollywood. I got a fly flying around. Get off of me. Good thing. Anyway, I got some Hollywood news here. That sucker's... Anyway. All righty, let's get to what we were doing here. All right, Catherine Zeta-Jones has signed on to join Anthony Hopkins in an upcoming movie. It's called A Visit to Grandpa's, and it's inspired by a short story from poet and author Dylan Thomas. Ted Lasso Season 4 will premiere August 5th on Apple TV. Now, the show's been gone for more than 3 years, and fans are excited about it. Laura Dern has joined Season 4 of The White Lotus, replacing Helena Bonham Carter, who exited early in production due to creative issues. Now, Dern will play a new character that is written into the storyline. Bradley Cooper is in talks to write, direct, and star in a prequel to the long-running Ocean's 11 franchise. Margot Robbie has already signed on for the lead female role. And Amazon MGM Studios has confirmed Roadhouse 2 will happen. And they've added two big names to the cast, Peter Sarsgaard and Rob Delaney. Plus, a host of actual UFC fighters will make appearances. And yes, Jake Gyllenhaal will be back as Dalton. Somebody call Kelly Lynch. See what she's up to. Got to get her in this one. Wait, Sam Elliott's still alive, isn't he? Yeah, get Sam Elliott, too. That could only help. Well, actually, he died in the first one, though, didn't he? He can come back. It's Hollywood. Anyway, there you go. There's some Hollywood happenings for you this morning.
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5: Sunny and hot for today with temperatures climbing into the lower 90s and heat index values near 100. South winds stay breezy through the afternoon. Tonight remains warm with lows in the upper 70s. Thursday starts dry, but storms develop late in the day as a cold front approaches with a few potentially strong to severe storms. From the 2 News Weather Center, I'm meteorologist Annie Brown.
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4: Sunny and hot for today with temperatures climbing into the lower 90s and heat index values near 100. South winds stay breezy through the afternoon. Tonight remains warm with lows in the upper 70s. Thursday starts dry, but storms develop late in the day as a cold front approaches with a few potentially strong to severe storms. From the 2 News Weather Center, I'm meteorologist Annie Brown.
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1: Rise and shine. My name's Michi.
2: And my name's Brendan.
1: And it is time for our Monday morning interview. And this morning we have, I believe it's Anna Lansong.
3: Yes.
1: Along with Shauna Phillips in the studio. Good morning, ladies.
3: Good morning.
1: Thank you.
2: I like that. It's Anna and Lana.
1: No, Anna and Shauna.
2: Anna and Shauna.
1: Get it right,
2: either way,
1: Brendan.
2: I got the rhyme part down.
1: But they,
2: and now you're going to remember it because it's not Lana.
1: Yes. And we're going to be talking about alternative certifications, correct?
2: Yeah, that's right.
1: Or actually, I said that a little wrong. It's the Alternative Certification Summer Institute is specifically what we're talking about.
3: Yes.
1: And could you give us a little bit of background of what it actually is and how it was created?
3: So I am the new director for the ACE Institute.
1: Congratulations.
3: Thank you. But our original director, her name is Dr. Renee Cambiano. She has been with NSU for forever. I'm sure that she had some of you guys in class. She started the ACE Institute to help with the Oklahoma alternative certification shortage and the teacher shortage that we have in the state of Oklahoma. So she designed the ACE Summer Institute as a professional development day for pretty much any alternative certification individual in the state of Oklahoma to come attend a professional development day. We have amazing guest speakers every year. We do breakout sessions on classroom management, pedagogy, mainly the two main courses that OSDE requires for these teachers to take. And we see that a lot of these individuals who are making career shifts to go into teaching that are now alternatively certified, they don't know classroom management skills. And so it's hard when you walk into a classroom and you walk into, you know, I taught ninth grade English for 5 years at Tahlequah Public Schools. And so it's crazy. You walk into a classroom full of 30 students and you have to figure out how to manage your own classroom. So it's tough. So we like to make sure that these individuals are prepared. This year we are mainly focusing on the new test called the APK. Mm-hmm. It replaced the PPAT for the state of Oklahoma. So it is still new. We're still trying to find out things about it, but we kind of like to toot our own horn sometimes, but everyone that has gone through the ACE Institute and come to our APK workshops has 100% passed the APK. So
2: wow.
3: We have a really good track record going right now. So we are hoping that that helps to get some individuals to attend our ACE Institute.
2: That deserves a round of applause. That's awesome. Way to go.
3: Yeah, Shauna pointed that out to me the other day, and I was like, oh, don't jinx us.
2: Well, and that's
4: no pressure to the ones that are taking it this week.
3: No pressure to the ones who are taking it this week, yeah.
2: Well, it makes sense because you're getting people from the real world, right? They didn't go through the education pathway. So they've got a lot of background that doesn't have to do with the classroom. And those two things that you're really going to miss out on are pedagogy and classroom management.
3: Yes, right. And you know, we make a really good team, Shauna and I, because Shauna was traditionally certified. So she went through the traditional pathway. She got, you know, what we call the whole circle of learning when it comes to the pre-1, your pre-2, your final internships, all of those things.
2: Mm-hmm. Me too.
3: And I'm a teacher's kid. My mom and dad were both administrators for Tahlequah Public Schools for years, so it's kind of in my blood, but I am alternatively certified, and it still was kind of a culture shock when I went into the classroom. I was kind of a little bit cocky in a sense and was like, oh, I have, you know, I've got this. I've grown up in the school. Mm-hmm. I've grown up in education, and it was still, I mean, there were still times that I struggled and actually called my mentor, Dr. Cambiano, and so, I mean,
2: you've never been overconfident before.
3: Yeah, I know.
2: Never happens with her. Never, ever.
3: Never, never happens.
2: Never once. So what would you say the big difference is for those going in with the alternative route?
4: I would definitely say it is that component of, we have a lot of time in a classroom when you go through a traditional route. So you have especially at NSU, we've set this up where they have all of these opportunities to get in front of students and to watch veteran teachers teach.
2: Right.
4: We don't do that with alternative certified. We're like, hey, you are a genius at business. Let's throw you in a business ed classroom. And oh, by the way, figure out how to manage cell phones and all that comes with a high school classroom, because it's a lot. And they're just really sometimes missing some of those components. So I would think that's the biggest difference.
0: This has been the Rise and Shine interview with Anna Lanshaw and Shauna Phillips from the Alternative Education Summer Institute. 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
6: Sunny and hot for today with temperatures climbing into the lower 90s and heat index values near 100. South winds stay breezy through the afternoon. Tonight remains warm with lows in the upper 70s. Thursday starts dry, but storms develop late in the day as a cold front approaches with a few potentially strong to severe storms. From the 2 News Weather Center, I'm meteorologist Annie Brown.
7: At 2 News Oklahoma, your stories are what matter most. Even though we're one green country, our stories are very different. We come from different neighborhoods, different backgrounds. We have different experiences. 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Everyone deserves to be heard. 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

Okie Country 101.7, that's Ella Langley, kicking off 5 in a row. Still have Lainey Wilson, Megan Maroney, and Chris Young on the way. Right now it's Blake Shelton and All About Tonight on Okie Country 101.7.

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0: Lainey Wilson, wrapping up five in a row on Okie Country 101.7. Good morning, I'm Ryan Diamond. Stick around, your national days of the week on the way. 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
5: Sunny and hot for today with temperatures climbing into the lower 90s and heat index values near 100. South winds stay breezy through the afternoon. Tonight remains warm with lows in the upper 70s. Thursday starts dry, but storms develop late in the day as a cold front approaches with a few potentially strong to severe storms. From the 2 News Weather Center, I'm meteorologist Annie Brown.

0: Okey Country, 101.7, that's Dierks Bentley and Woman, Amen. How you doing? I'm Ryan Diamond. Today is Wednesday, June 10th, 2026. 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

0: George Burge and Luke Bryan. It's called Ride, Ride, Ride on Okie Country 101.7. Good morning, I'm Ryan Diamond. Hey, this Saturday, it's the 60th annual Old Settlers Day in Shakota, an all-day and all-night free event with arts, crafts, food trucks, kid zones, parade, live music, street dance, fireworks, and a whole lot more. 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
5: Sunny and hot for today with temperatures climbing into the lower 90s and heat index values near 100. South winds stay breezy through the afternoon. Tonight remains warm with lows in the upper 70s. Thursday starts dry, but storms develop late in the day as a cold front approaches with a few potentially strong to severe storms. From the 2 News Weather Center, I'm meteorologist Annie Brown.
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That's Jason Aldean kicking off 5 in a row. Let's keep that 5 in a row rolling. Here's Luke Combs and Loving on You on Okie Country, 101.7.

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0: Luke Combs wrapping up five in a row on Okie Country 101.7. Good morning, I'm Ryan Diamond. 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
7: Sunny and hot for today with temperatures climbing into the lower 90s and heat index values near 100. South winds stay breezy through the afternoon. Tonight remains warm with lows in the upper 70s. Thursday starts dry, but storms develop late in the day as a cold front approaches with a few potentially strong to severe storms. From the 2 News Weather Center, I'm meteorologist Annie Brown.
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0: Corey Kent and Rocky Mountain Low on Okie Country 101.7. 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
5: Sunny and hot for today with temperatures climbing into the lower 90s and heat index values near 100. South winds stay breezy through the afternoon. Tonight remains warm with lows in the upper 70s. Thursday starts dry, but storms develop late in the day as a cold front approaches with a few potentially strong to severe storms. From the 2 News Weather Center, I'm meteorologist Annie Brown.
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Lauren Elena kicking off five in a row on Okie Country 101.7. Still have Parker McCollum, Dustin Lynch, and Keith Urban on the way. Right now it's Cole Swindell and Single Saturday Night on Okie Country.

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0: 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Good afternoon. I'm Ryan Diamond. 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
7: Sunny and muggy conditions ahead, with temperatures getting into the lower 90s today. Heat indices will be triple digits for much of the area, so don't forget a water bottle. Tonight, temperatures will cool down into the upper 70s before bouncing right back up into the low 90s tomorrow. Storms are expected tomorrow evening, with the potential to be severe. From the 2 News Weather Center, I'm meteorologist Matthew Wisnett.
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0: Smoky Country, 101.7. That's the band Perry and Chainsaw. How you doing? I'm Ryan Diamond. It is time now for your lunchtime laugh. Here's Kyle Kinane.
1: I drove through a gang shootout in East L.A. listening to Go-Go's Greatest Hits in my car. That's how I almost perished once on this earth. I pulled up. It was, 8 years ago. Wasn't so great. Pulled up Avenue 52 there, and I pull off just singing Vacation. That one's my favorite. I like Vacation person. And in the bushes right by the exit, there's somebody, some roustabout tussling there, some rapscallion. I like to refer to gang members as old-timey villain terms. It kind of makes the whole thing a little bit easier to palate, you know? And then there's another young Latino youth. He's crambling behind a van. Now, crambling's not a word. But I think if I say it enough, people will start, crambling. It's like something Willie Nelson would have made up. Like, how was that tour back in 72? Oh, we were just crambling through West Texas, you know what I mean? Me and Waylon just crambling in the back of the bus there, man. And he's holding what I believe to be a microscope, because that's how much I know about firearms. I just saw something metallic and tubular. I was like, what's this midnight scientist up to over here? This guy's getting that schoolwork done, burning the midnight oil. You get that scholarship. You get out of these surroundings. You get that scholarship. And so I read, oh no, it's a pistol, and they were shooting at each other, and that's what I just drove through singing Belinda Carlisle.
2: 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Oklahoma baseball continuing to get ready for the College World Series. They are going to open up play in Omaha coming up on Saturday when they'll play their first game against Alabama. Their side of the bracket is four SEC teams, as also Georgia and Texas will be on that side of the bracket, and then a fifth SEC team, Ole Miss, on the other side of the bracket. They'll match up against North Carolina in their first game. West Virginia and Troy will be the other game over there. Major League Baseball, the Texas Rangers lose to Kansas City yesterday, 5-3, the final score. Series does continue tonight. Mackenzie Gore going for the Rangers. Cardinals over the Mets, 7-0. That series continues today. Andre Pallante will make the start.
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0: Ashley McBride and What If We Don't on Okie Country 101.7. Good afternoon. I'm Ryan Diamond. 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
7: Sunny and muggy conditions ahead, with temperatures getting into the lower 90s today. Heat indices will be triple digits for much of the area, so don't forget a water bottle. Tonight, temperatures will cool down into the upper 70s before bouncing right back up into the low 90s tomorrow. Storms are expected tomorrow evening, with the potential to be severe. From the 2 News Weather Center, I'm meteorologist Matthew Wisnett.
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0: 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Good afternoon. I'm Ryan Diamond. Stick around. 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
5: Sunny and muggy conditions ahead, with temperatures getting into the lower 90s today. Heat indices will be triple digits for much of the area, so don't forget a water bottle. Tonight, temperatures will cool down into the upper 70s before bouncing right back up into the low 90s tomorrow. Storms are expected tomorrow evening, with the potential to be severe. From the 2 News Weather Center, I'm meteorologist Matthew Wisnett.
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0: Florida Georgia Line and Tim McGraw's called May We All. How you doing? I'm Ryan Timing. It is time now for the Hump Day edition of Stupid News. Well, authorities in northeastern Indiana are keeping an eye out for a missing alligator that escaped from an animal show operator in Auburn. Mark Kohlhorst, who runs the Mark's Ark Animal Show, says the 2-foot gator named Irwin slipped out of his container when he returned home from a show and discovered the cooler empty. Kohlhorst says the small reptile isn't dangerous and would likely avoid people, but some nearby residents are convinced and worried it could still cause harm. One neighbor believes this isn't the first time Kohlhorst has lost an animal and recalled another alligator that was found in a pond nearby about 10 years ago. The alligator is still on the loose, and county officials are now reviewing local rules as neighbors raise concerns about keeping exotic animals in residential areas. If you got a pond, I wouldn't go in there. That's stupid news for you, Hump Day. Stick around. Chase Matthews up next on Okie Country 101.7.
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0: Nate Smith and Tyler Hubbard. It's called After Midnight on Oakey Country 101.7. Good afternoon. I'm Ryan Diamond. 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
6: Sunny and muggy conditions ahead, with temperatures getting into the lower 90s today. Heat indices will be triple digits for much of the area, so don't forget a water bottle. Tonight, temperatures will cool down into the upper 70s before bouncing right back up into the low 90s tomorrow. Storms are expected tomorrow evening with the potential to be severe. From the 2 News Weather Center, I'm meteorologist Matthew Wisnett.
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Morgan Wallen kicking off five in a row on Okie Country 101.7. Still have Cole Swindell, Shane Proffitt, and Jason Aldean on the way. Right now it's Darius Rucker and Beers and Sunshine on Okie Country 101.7.

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0: Cole Swindell wrapping up five in a row on Okie Country 101.7. Good afternoon. I'm Ryan Diamond. Stick around. I've got your dad joke of the day on the way and more Cole Swindell up next on Okie Country 101.7.
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6: Sunny and muggy conditions ahead, with temperatures getting into the lower 90s today. Heat indices will be triple digits for much of the area, so don't forget a water bottle. Tonight, temperatures will cool down into the upper 70s before bouncing right back up into the low 90s tomorrow. Storms are expected tomorrow evening with the potential to be severe. From the 2 News Weather Center, I'm meteorologist Matthew Wisnett.
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0: Boogie Country, 101.7. That's Russell Dickerson and yours. How you doing? I'm Ryan Diamond. It is time now for your dad joke of the day. What's the best way to watch a fishing tournament? On a live stream. 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

Montana sky. 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But ain't got much memory of the scenes. Come to think, I missed them all. And damn,

Chase Rice and Eyes on You on Oakie Country 101.7. How you doing? I'm Ryan Diamond. That's a wrap for me, but not for you. Mavericks can take over the cockpit. I'll be back in the morning, 10 a.m. Going to leave you with music from Blake Shelton. It's called Stay Country or Die Trying. Remember, if you ain't laughing, you ain't living. Mavericks up next on Oakie Country.

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4: Sunny and muggy conditions ahead, with temperatures getting into the lower 90s today. Heat indices will be triple digits for much of the area, so don't forget a water bottle. Tonight, temperatures will cool down into the upper 70s before bouncing right back up into the low 90s tomorrow. Storms are expected tomorrow evening, with the potential to be severe. From the 2 News Weather Center, I'm meteorologist Matthew Wisnett.
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0: 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Maverick, a little past 3 o'clock. Coming up, Low Cash and Kenny and Matt Still 2. 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

0: Kenny's beer in Mexico. All right, Maverick. I would guess that there's somebody on the beach in Mexico right now having a beer, listening to us online, right there on their phone. I just guarantee you that's happening. So for you who are doing that, I say hola. Have a great day here on a Wednesday. All right, Cole Swindell, Tristan Robertson, King Brown, Keith Urban, all coming up here. Well, very important game four tonight in the NBA Finals. Knicks leading 2-1. Game tonight back in Madison Square Garden. Knicks win tonight. They take back control of the series. We'll see what happens tonight. All right, Allen Furniture brings your 2 News weather. That's coming up in 60 seconds.
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5: Sunny and muggy conditions ahead, with temperatures getting into the lower 90s today. Heat indices will be triple digits for much of the area, so don't forget a water bottle. Tonight, temperatures will cool down into the upper 70s before bouncing right back up into the low 90s tomorrow. Storms are expected tomorrow evening with the potential to be severe. From the 2 News Weather Center, I'm meteorologist Matthew Wisnett.
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0: Donkey Country 101.7. Who wouldn't want to be me? I've said that so many times. And there's a lot of people that raise their hands and say, I would not want to be you. That just hurts my feelings. All right, check out Maverick in the afternoon. So they had another farmer's market today. Drove by there earlier. Man, there was a great crowd, even though it was already hot. There's a lot of people out in front of the Civic Center today. Now, they'll have another one coming up Saturday, of course, 8 a.m. Get out there and get all of your fruits and vegetables and everything you need for the weekend. So that's coming up on Saturday morning starting at 8 o'clock. All right, Kojo and Eric Church and Luke Combs in minutes.
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0: 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Just want to beat by you. Luke Combs right there and Maverick here. Coming back with Ella Langley. We'll play Cole Swindell 2 on the way. Okie Country 101.7. So we're going to have just an amazing event coming to town in October. Two nights of the PBR. Now, the PBR has never been to Muskogee. This is such a big deal. It'll be at the Civic Center in October. 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Man, it's going to be awesome. If you've never seen the PBR, you talk about some incredible bull riding. It'll be something whole family is going to enjoy. All right, great songs coming up next as we head towards 4 o'clock. Don't forget, about 4:15, we'll do the good stuff right here.
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5: Sunny and muggy conditions ahead, with temperatures getting into the lower 90s today. Heat indices will be triple digits for much of the area, so don't forget a water bottle. Tonight, temperatures will cool down into the upper 70s before bouncing right back up into the low 90s tomorrow. Storms are expected tomorrow evening, with the potential to be severe. From the 2 News Weather Center, I'm meteorologist Matthew Wisnett.
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0: Sixers, Kenny. Don't happen twice. All right, speaking of Kenny, what do you say we spread some positivity? Let's do the good stuff.
1: Yeah, man, that's the good stuff.
0: A 9-year-old girl in Louisiana named Lila has made it her personal mission to make sure that any kid going through a tough time has something soft to hold on to. Inspired by her dad, who works in law enforcement, she started a charity called Lila's Patrol Pals back in April, collecting stuffed animals for first responders to hand out to children during emergencies. Lila and her family just rolled up at the sheriff's office, hauling in 20 massive boxes of toys. The deputy said the whole department turned into a bunch of excited kids themselves, crowding around to see the delivery. In just a few months, Lila was able to collect and donate a staggering 3,000 stuffed animals across 27 different police and sheriff's departments in Louisiana. And she's not stopping there. Lila says once she feels she's done enough to help first responders in her home state, she's setting her sights on Texas next. Man, that's the good stuff. She can
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6: Sunny and muggy conditions ahead, with temperatures getting into the lower 90s today. Heat indices will be triple digits for much of the area, so don't forget a water bottle. Tonight, temperatures will cool down into the upper 70s before bouncing right back up into the low 90s tomorrow. Storms are expected tomorrow evening, with the potential to be severe. From the 2 News Weather Center, I'm meteorologist Matthew Wisnett.

0: Rocky Country 101.7. There's Blake. What do you say we just drink on it? All right, you got Maverick. Got to pass this along. If you've ever been to the Grand Ole Opry, you know there's a guy that stands up there and hosts the show. He's got this just incredible voice. Name is Bill Cody. Not only hosts that, but one of the great radio personalities of all time. WSM in Nashville for years. Well, Bill Cody passed away, 67 years old, much too young. And it's just sad. He and I had kind of a little history going back when I first was getting going in the biz. He kind of took me under his wing a little bit, gave me a lot of great advice, and I was very sad to hear about the death of the great Bill Cody. He will definitely be missed there at the Opry and on the radio. All right, let's do Total Access.
1: NASCAR heads to Music City this weekend, and last year, Nashville Super Speedway was the first win of the season for Ryan Blaney, but he remembers much more than just the trophy.
2: Papa Roach was in victory lane with me, and I got to meet him. He gave me the guitar.
1: 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Last year, Ryan Blaney won four races on the Cup Series schedule, but it took him to race number 14 at Nashville Super Speedway to pick up his first of the season. And one of the long-standing traditions at Nashville Super Speedway is that when you go to Victory Lane there, you get a brand new Gibson Custom Shop Les Paul guitar, which is built right in Nashville. And even though Blaney waited through the first half of the regular season before getting his win, what he remembers most is not just the guitar, but also who he met in Victory Lane and a nice little gift from sponsor Cracker Barrel.
2: The kid and me enjoyed Papa Roach was in Victory Lane with me, and I got to meet him. He gave me the guitar, and just a cool guy. I liked his music as a kid, and just super nice guy. So that was pretty cool in Victory Lane. And then the rocking chair. I got rocking chairs from that from Cracker Barrel. So that was cool. They're on my front porch. They are our sitting chairs when my wife and I sit on the front porch. So yeah, a lot of cool things, kind of little gifts that I got. But being Papa Roach is pretty cool. I enjoyed it.
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0: Sean Morgan and Kid Myself. All right, let's roll into another long stretch of great music here. 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
7: 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Now, your official 2 News weather forecast.
8: Sunny and muggy conditions ahead, with temperatures getting into the lower 90s today. Heat indices will be triple digits for much of the area, so don't forget a water bottle. Tonight, temperatures will cool down into the upper 70s before bouncing right back up into the low 90s tomorrow. Storms are expected tomorrow evening, with the potential to be severe. From the 2 News Weather Center, I'm meteorologist Matthew Wisnett.
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Okay, Country 101.7. Oh, time to head to the house. Keith Urban, Lauren Elena, Chris Stapleton, all on the way. Speaking of Chris Stapleton, let's give you a couple of them here. Here's first one. Here's Starting Over. Okie Country.

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0: It's time to make you laugh on your way home. This is your 5 o'clock funny.
1: You know, when I first suspected that I might have OCD, I Googled it. And there are different symptoms. And some I have, and some I don't. And the ones I have, some I have more strongly than others. So I decided to make a color-coded graph. I wish I was making this up. I listed the symptoms, and I said I'm going to rate from 0 to 10 how strongly I feel I have each symptom. I'll total it up and divide it by the number of symptoms. If I'm higher than 5, I'll seek professional treatment. If I'm under 5, I'll self-diagnose that I am A-OK. Number 1, are you the type of person who has to check the stove over and over again to make sure it's off? And I'm like, 0? Number 2, are you the type of person who has to wash your hands repeatedly? And I had this nagging feeling that I forgot to answer that first question. So I looked up, yeah, I did write 0. Okay, hand washing. 6. I'm like, that ain't even right. I scribbled that out. I got some ink on my hands. I went to go wash my hands. While I'm washing my hands, I'm like, why did they mention stove? So I checked the stove. It was...
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7: A warm start to Thursday as temperatures overnight will hold in the mid to upper 70s and will work our way into the low 90s for highs in the afternoon. Cold front's going to move in, giving us a chance of showers and storms by late afternoon into the evening hour. Some of those could be strong to severe. We'll see highs in the 80s behind the front on Friday. In the 2 News Weather Center, I'm Chief Meteorologist Michael Sager.
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2: While the NFL has played in Brazil each of the last 2 years, they've never played a game in Rio de Janeiro. That's going to change moving forward this upcoming season. They're going to host a game in Rio for the first time ever. It's been announced that the Dallas Cowboys are going to be the host team for that game. That means one of their games that would have been in Dallas instead is going to be played in Rio, but they were going to have an extra home game this upcoming season anyways. It's going to be the third straight year that the NFL plays in Brazil. It's going to be the Cowboys' first international game as a home team and their first international game overall since 2014. The date and opponent for the Cowboys game has yet to be announced. Oklahoma City Thunder basketball tomorrow. They host Houston.
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6: A warm start to Thursday as temperatures overnight will hold in the mid to upper 70s and will work our way into the low 90s for highs in the afternoon. Cold front's going to move in, giving us a chance to shower the storms by late afternoon into the evening hour. Some of those could be strong to severe. We'll see highs in the 80s behind the front on Friday. In the 2 News Weather Center, I'm Chief Meteorologist Michael Sager.
7: At 2 News Oklahoma, your stories are what matter most. Even though we're one green country, our stories are very different. We come from different neighborhoods, different backgrounds. We have different experiences. That's why we're listening to you, digging deeper, getting answers, celebrating, giving back, and sharing your stories. Everyone deserves to be heard. That's 2 News Oklahoma.
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Okie Country 101.7. Oh, I want to be her so bad. I want to meet her so bad. That's some Ella Langley. I don't know what I would say. I'd be like, habla, habla, habla, habla. That's what I would do. I have a hard time speaking. I have a lot of respect. All right, Blake and Dan and Shay, Maddie and Tay in minutes. Now it's Carrie.

0: Okie Country 101.7 and Die From a Broken Heart. I've always loved that song. Maddie and Tay right there. All right, John Party will play Addison Malik and George Burge with Luke Bryan and Jason with Kelly Clarkson. Oh, Kelly Clarkson. Sometimes I just have to say it. Come on, we've all seen 40-Year-Old Virgin. You know we have. We'll play them coming up here from Okie Country 101.7.
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5: A warm start to Thursday as temperatures overnight will hold in the mid to upper 70s and will work our way into the low 90s for highs in the afternoon. Cold front's going to move in, giving us a chance of showers and storms by late afternoon into the evening hour. Some of those could be strong to severe. We'll see highs in the 80s behind the front on Friday. In the 2 News Weather Center, I'm Chief Meteorologist Michael Sager.

0: Okie Country 101.7. There's Jason Aldean and that lady Kelly Clarkson. And Do You Want to Stay? I, Dustin Lynch and Eric Church. Ella Langley with Morgan Wallen coming up here too. Luke Combs and Tucker Wetmore before I wrap up things here tonight. Of course, game four tonight of the NBA Finals. I had somebody just send me an email, said, you being a big Knicks fan, how do you feel? I feel good tonight. I think there was way too much hype on Monday night. I think that'll be calmed down. I think they'll play great, and I think they'll actually win by double digits tonight. Go up 3-1 going back to San Antonio. That's the way I feel about tonight. We'll see. Tip off tonight around 7:30. 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

0: Okie Country 101.7, Ella Langley telling Morgan Walling, I can't love you anymore because I love that guy Maverick. I'm in love with him. That's what she wanted to say in the song. I know it. All right, Luke Combs, Tucker Wetmore coming up. It's going to wrap it up for me. I hope you have a great Wednesday night. Man, this week is flying by. We'll see you tomorrow for the Thursday show starting at 3. Till then, take time to be kind. Okie Country 101.7.
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5: A warm start to Thursday as temperatures overnight will hold in the mid to upper 70s and will work our way into the low 90s for highs in the afternoon. Cold front's going to move in, giving us a chance of showers and storms by late afternoon into the evening hours. Some of those could be strong to severe. We'll see highs in the 80s behind the front on Friday. In the 2 News Weather Center, I'm Chief Meteorologist Michael Sager.
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